0: Plenty of great music right there to get you moving and a grooving on a winter's Monday morning. We just heard Dua Lipa with Future Nostalgia. Then it was Beat It, a blues cover by Les Canfar. And we also had The Weeknd and Kenny G on sax with In Your Eyes. And First Nations artist Ricky Neal Jr. with Supernova. And at the very top, John Batiste with Freedom.
1: 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There are also school holiday programs, kids' birthday parties, mixed netball and much, much more. So come on and enjoy the Rex, the premier indoor fitness and aquatic centre in our very own Barossa Valley.
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0: Let's groove. Earth, Wind and Fire right there. And at the top it was Led Zeppelin with Stairway to Heaven. And a couple of shout outs to Ray of Manapara and Jules Blue and Evie of Lindock.
1: Langmar Winery is the confluence of Barossa history and premium winemaking. The property, established in 1842, is the home of what is believed to be the world's oldest surviving Shiraz vineyard. With its gorgeous grounds and collection of original buildings, Langmar Winery is a must-visit destination. The Linder family and its loyal family of grape growers are united in their pursuit of wines which offer a pure expression of the parishes which make up the Barossa. The bond between them is as strong as ever and will be for generations to come. 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

0: Langley right there with Choosing Texas. We also heard from Tom Petty with I Won't Back Down. And at the top there, Lisa Stansfield with This Is the Right Time.
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1: The chills that you spill up my back keep me filled with satisfaction. When we're done, satisfaction of what's to come.

0: The B-52s right there with Grooves in the Heart. Then we had a mashup between Sam Smith, Rick Astley and Whitney Houston. We also heard from the Bananaramas with Venus, and at the top there, the Association with Windy.
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0: 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So spread the word, across the world. I've been up since 4 a.m., so I'm winding down now.

0: Yes, Somebody I Used to Know by Gauthier featuring Kimbra. And we also had another mashup between Madonna, KC and the Sunshine Band, and Celine Dion.
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0: Well, that's it for me. As I said, coming up after my last track by Amrik called Veil of Desire, you'll be listening to Messages of Hope. And of course, I'll be back again on Friday from 6 a.m. until 9 a.m. with my other program, Sandy M's Music Mix. So thank you for listening and keep on listening to Triple B and have a wonderful, wonderful holiday. Well, just for today anyway. Bye for now.

0: I look back over my life, what would I choose to do if I could start again? I could have been a doctor, I could have been a nurse, I could have been a teacher. But I look back and go, no, financial counselling, because I was supporting people in this complex financial system, which has become more and more complex.
1: Have you ever felt like your money isn't going to stretch to the end of the month? Do you feel embarrassed to ask for support? Or maybe not sure where to go for help? I'm Liam from Messages of Hope, and today we're talking about money.

0: This is Messages of Hope. Today, Tanya Nelson sits down with financial counsellor Jan Bean to discuss where to find hope in financially hard times.
1: So I have Jan Bean here, who is a volunteer financial counsellor at Vinnie's in the Adelaide Hills. Jan, can you tell me a little bit about yourself and your experience?
2: I've been a financial counsellor for 27 years, 24 with Lutheran Care and now 3 years volunteer with Vinnie's. I'm a grandma, 15 grandchildren, and sometimes that's very overwhelming, but I love it. It keeps you young, I believe, and it's very challenging at times with children and all things that are happening in the world, including some of them have difficulty with finances because of housing.
1: What do you do in your financial counselling role?
2: We have in-depth interviews where we look at doing a statement of financial position or budget. Then we see what debts they have and we prioritise those debts. Obviously, we look at rent, electricity first and see how we may negotiate with those people to catch up on any arrears or debts they have. The financial system now is very complex. So whatever it is, even electricity bills we have at the moment, and bills are going up $500 a quarter. And the complexity of it is really difficult to manage. And insurances, mobile phone contracts, internet, all these things are very complex. Coupled with that, we have clients with complex needs, could be mental health often, can have history of abuse for themselves or in their family. That it means they don't know how to make decisions on money because their mind isn't in clear thinking mode. So financial counsellors come in and help to clarify some of those things, explain the complexities of the financial system and help them through that. And you can see it in their eyes and their demeanour that suddenly they go, aha, okay, that's what it means and perhaps that's what we can do. So helping them understand is a huge step in helping them to manage their money.
1: Why would you seek out a financial counsellor?
2: You would seek a financial counsellor when you can't pay all your bills on time, you're not sure what you're doing with them, or there's some contract you don't understand, or you think you've been even scammed, you could go to a financial counsellor. So when things go wrong or you're feeling like you're losing your footing on everything with your finances, don't think it's just for poor people. I've seen some people owning many houses and they got into trouble because they overinvested. When I set out black and white what was happening in their life with their finances, they go, oh, that's why we can't afford it. You may only see a financial counsellor for one time and that just may set things in place for you. So it could be for someone who has got a lot of income, but they just have just made a mess of it, really, and they don't understand what's going on.

0: You're listening to Messages of Hope. I'm talking to financial counsellor Jan Bean. So Jan, what are some of the barriers to people becoming financially stable?
1: People who can't afford often are charged more for things. Say, if even like borrowing money for a home loan, if you're poorer or have less deposit or less security, you'll be charged higher interest. So the financial world is a little bit upside down that way. So people on low incomes or limited incomes have got lots of barriers for many things.
0: It sounds depressing to hear of more and more people facing financial challenges in what seems like a system that is difficult to navigate. So Jan, in your volunteering role as a financial counsellor, where do you see hope? And what encourages you to try and help these people?
1: Helping the person see their financial situation in a different light. It's hard sometimes, but I know just me being here and they can ring me up at any time. What should we do with the school fees? How could we manage that? And sometimes it's just over the phone. And so you don't want them to rely on you, but you are looking at them learning from this so that then they can take it forward and make their own plans in the future.
0: So the whole area of budgeting is an interesting one. I mean, I certainly know of friends who budget down to the nth degree and others who just have a really high level, you know, focus on their budget but aren't budgeting in detail. I mean, have you got any recommendations?
1: So for me, the biggest thing how I manage it is I look at all the key bills, add up what we need to save per fortnight for them and put them in a separate account. For me, that's the key issue. And then whether you do direct debits or pay BPAY, it comes out of that account, but all the money's there. So that works really well for people who are on a medium to high wage. But when it comes to people on low wage or benefits, Centrelink benefits, that can be problematic because they never have enough money for their bills. And they're always on the back foot, and that's when they come in to get food help from welfare agencies, or they come to financial counselling because their electricity bill is $1,500 in arrears, and we can do some helps for that. There's things we can do. But in the long run, they're always chasing their tail, so to speak. There's always a catch-up plan. And for people with an okay wage or higher wage, I think this bill account is fantastic. For people on limited income, it can still work, but it's harder. It's a lot harder.
0: So have you got advice, you know, if for someone who is on a lower wage, how to manage their wage or their expenses?
1: The main thing really is the key thing. So you must pay your rent, you must pay electricity. Some things you can do without short term. So with Centrelink, there is Centrepay. So it's highly recommended, particularly electricity or gas or water. That's very helpful and it eases their mind to go when the bill comes, there may not be much owing or nothing at all.
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0: What would you say to someone who is wondering whether they should go to a church organisation or a welfare organisation to ask for help, but they're feeling a bit uncomfortable about doing that? What's your advice?
1: That can be understandable because they feel like they should be able to cope. Maybe they have a normal job and they think they should. But this world is, and the financial world is so tricky, sometimes you can get into strife without anything that you've done wrong. And welfare agencies and financial counsellors are there for everyone and it's confidential. So it can be quite confidential. No one else will know about it. So please feel free to come and we can help you.
0: Jan, you've mentioned mental health and other areas of difficulty that has influenced financial difficulties. So going to a financial counsellor, is that the, the solution?
1: It will not be the solution for everything, but it will be a good base to start addressing the other issues better with. So if you are not caught up in your financial stresses and your debts so much, you can address your mental health. If you left a domestic violence situation, you can address those issues better.
0: Jan, do you have any personal principles on how you live your life with regards to your money?
1: I live as simple life as possible. I buy the fewest clothes as possible. We eat healthily. We cook mostly at home. We help our children out as much as we can. I mean, we are also lucky because we have some little bit of money in the bank that we can fall back on. We have a home. So we have those basic securities in life. So we are freer to do that. The love of money is a curse. And that's where the problem comes, isn't it? The love of money.
0: So it sounds to me like you're using your money as a means to an end, you know, to provide the food, clothing that you require, the security or home that you require, but also using your money if there is more than you need to bless others.
1: Yes, that's right, yes.
0: And I can tell, Jan, that you have a love of people. And so, you know, hearing their stories is a privilege and a joy, and, you know, you're shining the light of God into that situation. How has your faith helped you in your financial counselling?
1: I think without my faith, I probably would have had trauma from listening to those stories, whereas I can hand it over to God. I don't always pray beforehand, but I often pray for my clients in my own heart. I think having faith in God means that God can take on some of those burdens too, and I'm not taking them all on.
0: You're listening to Messages of Hope.

0: So look, you know, I've really got no experience in financial counselling. What can people like myself do to help?
1: Listen carefully. Neighbours, friends, family, whoever it is, listen to their story. Be non-judgmental. Don't assume anything, no matter what you see, and listen to the backstory if it comes. But we can't judge other people. We don't know what's gone before this. We may give money to welfare agencies, but our time is probably our most precious commodity. And so as you're walking along the street and you see a homeless person or someone in dire straits sitting there asking for money, I'm not saying they don't need it. I'm just saying that what they may need is you to sit there with them and listen to their story. If you feel comfortable, take them to a local cafe and buy them a meal. There will always be poor with us because there is greed, therefore there will always be poor people. We need to allocate space in our life where we do nothing, time in our life where we have nothing planned, so that if something comes up, we can help that person. If someone comes up to you in need, you can say, yes, I've got some time. I can see you tomorrow morning. And I'm so glad. If I look back over my life, what would I choose to do if I could start again? I could have been a doctor. I could have been a nurse. I was a nurse for a while. I could have been a teacher, maths teacher. But I look back and go, no, financial counselling, because I was supporting people in this complex financial system, which has become more and more complex. And so I've learned so much, and it's a privilege to learn about their lives and to somehow help them on the next step so they can step through the crises they have.
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0: Welcome back once again to Aussie Country. I'm your host Gazza, and I hail from the Barossa Valley in South Australia. 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I hope you enjoy our music. So let's start today's show off with Alan Fletcher, or Carl as he's known in Neighbours, and here he is with the story of Jack. Fantastic song, this one.
1: I only ever knew my grandfather Jack as an old man, but I heard he lived a lot of lives.

0: And you just heard from Doug Bruce with some Aussie funkery. Before that, cowboy Roger Lawson, and he was chasing his tail. Now from New Zealand, we've got the Graceland Gun Club, and they're on the glory train.
1: I was feeling mighty sad, lost all the friends I had, when I heard a rumble in the night. There is a church down by the river where old gospel is delivered. Glory, hallelujah, shine your light.

prayed every day that I was away. Prayed to Jesus, she said, Jesus, save his soul. When I heard she died, I never even cried. Now,

Peter Chapman there with That Kind of Bar. Sounds like the kind of bar you should keep away from. Kyla Bell before that, and that featured rapper Nookie, and that was Took a Turn. Coming up now, I've got Route 33 and Here They Are with

Yep, all you need to do is go out and try it and you might be surprised. Steve Kell there with No Boot Scootin', but in the end he changed his mind. Before that, Shazza Lee with Cowgirl's Heart. Now we've got Stuart James and the Red Motor. And here they are. She Came Out of the Big City.

we go, some Aussie bluegrass for you with the Cartwheels and Milken Yard Creek. Before that, we heard from Terry Bennett's and Ginger Cox, and that little number was dedicated to Sam Lovell, who represented his people so well

Trent Richardson there with Run To You. And before that, we heard from Tom Curtin from the Northern Territory with Born Out Here. Now, I've got a favourite group of mine, the Vixens of Fall. And if you don't want my love, you know what you can do.

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3: With one of our country pop favourites, and that's Chloe Swannell, and she's from New South Wales, and she's going to bring us today Unchained.

And there from sunny Queensland, we had Griffin Country with Why Don't You Let Me Go First. Then from Western Australia, we heard from Derek Lee Goodread and Tattoos, Blues and Nothing Left to Lose. And started off there with Dean Weston and Maybe This Time. Now I've got Hope River Road, another Western Australian band, with Journey of Your Life.

gotta be strong and solid like Uluru. Stand straight and proud like a kangaroo. No evil when you see it.

And you just heard from Caitlin Thomas there with Hell of a Long Time. Before that, John Williamson and If You Want to Be an Aussie. Great song, eh? Then Hope River Road before that with Journey of Your Life. Now I've got Liam McCallery and Into the Sun.

Owen Smith there with Wild, Wild Weather. And before that, you heard from Nathan Lamont with Bigger Things. And Liam McCallery started us off there, Into the Sun. Patsy and Dave up next with their Dream Vacation.

And that was young Ruby Shay there with Ragdoll. Before that, we heard from Patrick and the best. Patrick and Dave start us off with Dream Vacation, something I would like to be on right now. Coming up now, I've got Viper Creek, and that is with People Drinking Beer.

And that was Tom Curtin there from Katherine in the Northern Territory. When the rain comes down, it's time to leave. Before that, you heard from the Cartwheels and the Milking Yard Blues and Viper Creek Band people drinking beer. Now I've got Alexis and Susie and Heart Speaks Country. And sadly, time is up again for another week. Thank you for being with me for today and looking forward to seeing you again very soon. So this is Gazza signing out for now.

0: year.
1: And now, the dispenser of Australasian country music without fear or favour. Here with Oz Country, Gene Bradley Fisk.
0: Thank you, Sean. This is program number 571 of Oz Country. Oh, yes. On the show, Tom Curtin. Matter of fact, he opens the show. Also, Jack's Tonic, John Stokes, Steve Cheers, the French Family Band are here again with Inouye. Jasmine Sparks will sing, and Terry Bennett's, and Ginger Cox back with that Butte song about the old fellow living out there in the outback. Well, I'll tell you more about that later. Anne Fraser's on the show, Tate Cox, also Shazalee and her brand new song. And Darren Coggan too. Jen Myers and the Rough and Tumble Band will sing. And Chillin'. Yes, yes. That's the name of the band. And Simon Orton. All right.

Tom's latest single, You Know You Will, blends his music with horse training. He does that. Also working dog demonstrations. He's blending all that. And then he takes his songs and his stories and four-legged coasters out on the road. Good on him. And now Jack's Tonic, Stars on the Boulevard's the song. They penned this too. The latest contribution to Aussie country music. Jack's Tonic sound blends country classic storytelling with songs that make people will stop and listen. So, stop right now. Listen, Jack's Tonic.

Oh, yeah. Thank you. Jack's Tonic. Stars on the Boulevard. John Stokes coming up. A song called The Catch. Yes. John and the song from his new album, too. The song, well, it honours the culture of shearing sheds. Yes. The language, you know, the pace in there. I've been in there, too. The competition and the camaraderie of the shearing shed also. So, here comes John Stokes.

from Stokes on your Stokesy. Big long run off there. I didn't mind. I was catching my breath. Called the Catch, John Stokes. It's all about the language and the pace and shearing shed songs and all that all happening at once. A bit like this, never mind. Jan Meyer's coming up with Rough and Tumble, the song The Greater Good, yes. It's the second single release from her forthcoming album titled Tilt, T-I-L-T. The song Greater Good is a soulful plea for patience and vulnerability and compassion. And it's designed to remind people that community and kindness are always viable. Well, we'll soon find out.

0: All for the Greater Good, there. Jen Myers, sir. The Rough and Tumble Band. And we've got Steve Tears coming up in a matter of seconds. And his brand new song.
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0: Yeah, Steve Tears. There's a song here of his of tribute to the Gallipoli landings in 1915. During World War I, of course, originally it was a poem by Australian writer Sidney Elliott Napery. That's his name. It's Napery, George Fisk. His name is N-A-P-I-E-R. Okay, Napier, who served with the first AIF. Yes, he did. So Steve Cheers has done tribute to the poem and putting it to music. It's simply good. So salute.

0: Steve, cheers. I'd like to say cheers, Steve, and I do. Good song, though. Salute, it's simply called. Is that simple?
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0: Now the French family band. They're still in Oz. I know they're here anyway. Their members on this upcoming single are Camille French, Stewie French, and Sonny French. They wrote the song, you see, just after they moved to the USA from Australia. All that time went by, and they eventually got around to recording that song. And the song is based on happy friendships they have made in the USA.

just a little love. We can change the world. The French Family Band. And they sing it so well, eh? And now, where is she? Oh, Jasmine Sparks. And a song called Knock on Wood. Now, Jasmine, well, she's the daughter of the late Ken Sparks, very well known for his work as a commercial radio man, radio announcer, disc jockey, mainly in Melbourne. And he passed down to Jasmine a deep love for music and performing and storytelling. So here now, Jasmine Sparks, Knock on Wood.

Yes, Jasmine Sparks and Knock on Wood. Now, we've played the song before, we're playing it again. It's doing well on the country music charts in Oz at the moment. Terry Bennett and Ginger Cox singing the song called Mr. Kimberley. It's about West Australian country. Well, their country singers from West Aussie, Terry Bennett and Ginger. But they penned this song as a bushman's farewell and tribute to the late Sam Lovell. He passed away in 2025. Sam's a great mate of them and a legend of Australia's Kimberley area. Here's the song.

0: It is it's leaving us now, the song, is it? My producer was waving at me, and I couldn't work out why she was waving. She got that little bit in there, and I'd forgotten. But it's a beaut song anyway. And we are glad that we paid it and played it. Coming up next, ooh, Anne Fraser.
1: Leave that dial right where it is on Oz Country with Gene Bradley Fisk.
0: Anne Fraser's latest release is a moving tribute that captures the essence of remembrance, painting a respectful portrait of a life lived and honoured. It's titled That's Where Billy Lays.

Ah, Man in the Moon is called. Well, he says himself, Tate, the song's about those quiet moments after everything winds down. And when the crowd's gone, the lights are off, and it feels like it's just you and the moon. Well, let's hear it.

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Good one, eh? Man in the Moon. What's this song here about cowgirls? Oh, it's Shazza Lee's new one. Yep, Shazza and the song. Cowgirls Art, penned by Shaz. It's a modern bush ballad capturing the spirit of Australia's country way of life. It's our answer to America's Wild West, you see. Good on you, Shazza. Let's hear it.

Bill Hart and Shazza Lee, who wrote the song as well. All right, Darren Cogan coming up next. A song called Always Believe in Love. Ooh. According to his publicity, Darren Cogan awoke from a dream with a completely realization and a vision of this song. Lucky Darren, eh? Yes. He's the holder of a swag of golden guitars. Good, another one, you know. Anyway, he's an independent country artist. He writes them good. Always Believe in Love, Darren.

Sam Cogan, he knows how to write 'em. Always believing in love. Oh, yes. Now, chillin' are next, yes. The song Straight Into Your Heart. The music, they're a trio, chillin'. They have a nostalgic traditional country song ready for you, remembering happy days and their musical grandparents. And it goes, well, straight into your heart. I get it.

0: chilling straight into your heart. Nice song. Oh, yes. And it's time to go. 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It's dedicated to Australian and New Zealand country music artists and their music. And so, until next time, this is Gene Bradley-Fisk signing off. It's goodbye to you and you, and thanks for listening.
1: Tom, walk us through what your show actually involves when we get there.
2: Basically, we've got 12 working dogs and 10 horses, and so we do a bit of an outback show first, just explaining how we train a lot of the horses and dogs. It's not really a polish show. We get a lot of dogs and horses people don't like or get along with, so we just train them up in the actual show. Get a lot of crowd involvement as well. A lot of kids come out, help hold drums for the dogs to jump on and things. And then we jump up and do a concert as well.
1: Have you ever thought about doing like a TV show, you know, like Badly Behaved Dogs or a Horse Whisperer or anything like that?
2: Yeah, we have actually been hit up a few times. Actually, a fella brought a pit bull along to one of the shows, and after the show he said, "Look, mate, I can't get my pit bull. Every time I've got it on a lead, but every time I walk past another dog, it just wants to jump up and bark at them." And I'd never really done much of any of other breeds, but I said, "Well, just have a go at this and try this." And so we mucked around, and then within 10 or 15 minutes, this dog was a totally different dog. Yes. And I was pumped myself, you know, like, because I've never really delved into training other breeds or anything, but I just used a strategy I use on horses, and it worked on this
1: Fantastic,
2: dog. And yeah, it was amazing.

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cause like him and her had a thing going, you know, and they've been carrying on for some time now behind the sultan's back. And you could hear him talk to his camel as he rode out across the dunes. His voice would cut through the still night desert air, and he'd say, oh, yo. Which is Aramaic for whoa, babies, and Clyde say, well, he brought his camel to a screeching halt in the rear of Fatima's tent. Jumped off Clyde, snuck around the corner and into the tent he went.

All of a sudden the sultan walked in. Ahab knew that this was the end. Him and Fatima was caught by surprise, and the sultan had fire flashing out of his eyes. Well, the sultan charged at Ahab, intending to make a dent in his head. But he fled with Fatima, and out of the tent they went. They jumped on Clyde and started to ride, cutting out across the sand, with the sultan's whole army in hot pursuit. On and on they ran. Well, to make a long story short, they got away, 'cause they won.

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1: Pastor Ludwig Kagel led the first Germans to the Barossa in 1843. A memorial stands over his gravesite in the Langmaul Lutheran churchyard, Tananda.
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Neon signs are flashing, taxi cabs and buses passing through the night. A distant moaning of a train seems to play a sad refrain.

place in a boxcar. So I take my guitar to pass some time. Late at night, when it's hard to rest, I hold your picture to my chest.

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know what. About whatever it's got, you know it's got a lot. When we samba, close like this. Ay, ay, ay, caramba. I need that kiss.

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Yes, good evening. Welcome to Dig the Beat. Johnny Walker with you up to 11 o'clock. And, some great sounds and, of course, requests there at 6:30, so stay tuned for them. Bert Campen and his orchestra getting us going with the Happy Feeling and African Beat, so let's get rolling. It's 6 minutes past 6 o'clock here, Triple BFM 89.1. We're looking at 11 degrees here in the beautiful Barossa. Tomorrow's outlook is mostly sunny with a few cloudy patches, 19 there and 7 overnight. The humidity is 76%, the dew point is 6.9, winds east-northeast 7 kilometres an hour and steady, and wind gusts are up to 11 kilometres an hour. Rain since 9 a.m. is nil, and rain in the last hour is nil. The barometric pressure is 102.8 and steady. A chance of rain is 70%, the amount of rain is 1 mil. The fire danger rating is nil, and UV index is low, so not bad there.

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0: Yes, 6:29, no, 6:30, Triple BFM, 89.1. My girlfriend there, the Cadillacs, out of 57, and a pretty good one there from them. 1966, we heard The Small Faces there, All or Nothing, Marriott and Lane composition. 1964, The Beatles and A Hard Day's Night from the motion picture of the same name. Number 1966 there, Bobby Darin and If I Were a Carpenter. 1965, Sandy Shaw and How Can I Tell? 1958, Born Free, Connie Francis. And the other one we had there was Celine Dion and Because You Love Me, theme from Up Close and Personal. So some pretty good ones there, Triple BFM. And instrumentals getting us going there. 1962, Burt Camford and his orchestra and African Beat. And again, Burt Camford and That Happy Feeling out of 62 too. So, yeah, not bad there. Some pretty good ones, really. Triple BFM. We'll move along now. Request time coming up very shortly after these CSA announcements. So, right.
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3: The 2026 Winter Flame Festival is taking place in Tanunda on June 20. 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
0: Yes, pretty good there. If you're interested in anything, yeah, go for it. Right, move along to our request time now, Triple B. And first one coming up is Doris, my wife, and she's asked for Gene Pitney there with a twin spin. So True Love Never Runs Smooth out of 63, and It Hurts to Be in Love out of 64. So Doris, enjoy.

Yes, Doris, I hope you enjoyed them. Two beauties there from Gene Pitney out of 63, True Love Never Runs Smooth. And 1964, we had It Hurts to Be in Love, two beauties there. Right, move along now. Next one, this is for Reno and Grace there at Athelstan. And we got Every Day I Have to Cry by Steve Alamo, and out of 63, and Little Girl out of 63. So that's the Arthur Alexander song there, Reno and Grace. So enjoy.

0: Yes, Reno and Grace there. I hope you enjoyed them. Two Beauties by Steve Alamo. Yeah, and both out of 63, so pretty good there from him. Right, move along to our next request. Play this one, Tony, after we had this announcement. And you've asked for the Beatles. They're out of 65 and got your rock and roll music. So stand by for that. What have we got here? We got, yes, we've got that one. Okay.
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Yes, Tony, I hope you enjoyed that. Beatles there out of 65, and a little bit of that rock and roll music. Yeah, of course, a Chuck Berry hit there. Yeah. Right, move along to George and Millie there at Athelstan. We got the Corsairs for you there. The Corsairs out of 61, and Smoky Places. So, George and Millie, enjoy.

Yes, George and Millie, I hope you enjoyed that. The Corsairs there, out of 61, and Meeting in Smoky Places. Not a bad one there. Right, move along to our next one there, and this is for George. This is for Charlie and Carolyn there at Uraidler. And out of 1970, we got T-Rex for you there and Ride a White Swan. And out of 1971, T-Rex again and Get It On. So, Charlie and Carolyn, enjoy.

0: Yes, Charlie and Carolyn and there. I hope you enjoyed that beauty there. Two beauties, actually, from T-Rex. Out of 1970 there, Ride a White Swan. And out of 1971, Get It On. And you know, there's a couple of other groups that do that same song, too. Yeah, but that's it. A little bit of cosmic music there, I reckon. Right, I have these announcements, and then we'll move on to Andrew and Dominic there at Athelstan. And we've got you... What have we got you? Johnny Conger's there out of 71, and he's going to step on you again. So after these announcements, we'll move onto yours. So let's have them.
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Yes, Andrew and Dominic there. I hope you enjoyed that. Johnny Conger's there out of 71, and he's going to step on you again. Short version. So there you go on that one. Yeah, the long version is very long, 9 minutes, I think. So, yeah. Right, move along to our next request there. And this is for Ron and Janet there, Roland Flat. Right, now to 58, we got you Buddy Holly there and Rave On. So, Ron and Janet, enjoy.

0: Yes, Ron and Janet, I hope you like that one. Buddy Holly there, and Rave On. Yeah, pretty good one there, out of 1958, so not bad. Right, move along to our next request then. This is for John at St. Clair, and he's asked for Twin Spin of Elvis, 1 out of 64, Viva Las Vegas, and 1962, Return to Sender. So, John, enjoy.
1: Right, like I said, it's gonna set my soul, gonna set my soul on fire. Got a whole lot of money.

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Oh, there's blackjack and poker and the roulette wheel, a fortune won and lost on

0: Yes, John, I hope you enjoyed that. Yep, sure did. Two beauties there from Elvis. Out of 64, Viva Las Vegas, and out of 62, Return to Sender. The mono one. He did do a revamp of that later in stereophonic sound, so yeah, a little difference there. Right, move along to our next request there, and after these announcements, Pam, we'll move on to yours. You asked for the Lung Rascals, both out of 66, and You Better Run, and I Ain't Gonna Eat My Heart Out Anymore, so stay tuned for them. Alright, now we're looking to see what we got here. Yeah, we got it, right there. No, that one.
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Yes, Pam, I hope you enjoyed them. Both out of 66 there. You better run, and ain't gonna eat out my heart anymore. So some beauties there. Right, move along to Ken there at Tanunda, and he wanted Janis Joplin. Okay, Ken. A bit hard point on a few of hers, but I dug up some for you. Got Bye Bye Baby, The Big Brother, and Holding Company. Up front, Janis Joplin, out of 72, and Cosmic Blues, Janis Joplin there. I think she's with the Big Brother Holding Company there too, out of 69. So, Ken, enjoy.

0: Yes, Ken, I hope you enjoyed them, mate. Big Brother and the Holding Company there, featuring Janis Joplin there on both out of 72, Bye Bye Baby, and out of 69, Cosmic Blues. So some interesting ones there. Right, Thomas, hold on for yours after our weather update. We'll move on to yours. You've asked for the Beatles out of 65 and Ticket to Ride, and out of 63, Ask Me Why. So stay tuned for them after the weather.
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0: Yes, and a little bit of a weather update here in the beautiful Barossa for you. It's 11 degrees, feels like 7.7. Tomorrow's outlook is 19 and 7 overnight. Mostly sunny with a few cloudy patches around, so not bad there, I suppose, on that part of it. Right, what's the next one? Chance of rain is 70%. Amount of rain is 1 mil. Fire danger rating is nil. And UV index is low. So not bad there. The humidity is 74%. The dew point is 6.6 and steady. Winds are east-northeast, 13 kilometres an hour and steady. And wind gusts are up to 14 kilometres an hour. Rain since 9 a.m. is nil, and rain in the last hour is nil. The barometric pressure is 1022.9 and steady. So pretty good there. Move along to the rest of the week, the weekend, and the following week up to Thursday. So as I said, Tuesday the 9th of June is sunshine with cloudy periods, 19 degrees there and 7 degrees overnight, 70% chance of rain and 1 mil expected. The Wednesday is sunshine at first with rain developing, 16 degrees there, 10 degrees overnight and a 50% chance of rain and 1 mil expected. The Thursday for the 11th of June is sunshine with cloudy periods, 17 degrees there, 6 degrees overnight, a 5% chance of rain. The Friday is sunshine with cloudy periods, 23 to get there, and 10 degrees overnight, a 90% chance of rain, and 1 to 5 mil expected. So, yeah, interesting there. Saturday, a little different. Sunshine at first, but rain developing later. 18 degrees there, 11 degrees overnight, 50% chance of rain, and 1 mil expected. The Sunday, the 14th of June, is sunshine with cloudy periods. 17 degrees there, 7 degrees overnight, 30% chance of rain and 1 mil expected. The Monday is looks like heavy showers. Yep, and 17 degrees there and 9 degrees overnight. 50% chance of rain and 5 to 10 mil. The Tuesday is the same. Rain. The Monday was heavy rain by the look. So the Tuesday is just rain, the 16th of June. 14 degrees there, 8 degrees overnight. 90% chance of rain and 1 to 5 mil. The Wednesday is the same. Rain. 14 degrees there, 6 degrees overnight, so it's dropping down a little bit, and an 80% chance of rain and 1 mil. The following Thursday, the 18th of June, is rain again at 14 degrees there, 6 degrees overnight, 90% chance of rain and 1 mil expected. So reasonable weather, I'd say, for most of it, and then after that, it's yeah, it's wet. That following week is a wet week, so not bad there. You can catch up with Andrea in the morning on her show from 9 o'clock onwards, and she'll update the weather for you there. The time here in the beautiful Barossa is 7:31, and you're listening to Dig the Beat with Johnny Walker up to 11 o'clock, and it's request time at the moment, so stand by. Thomas will be right on to your two, the Beatles, 65, Ticket to Ride, and Ask Me Why, the Beatles Air 63.
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0: Yes, Thomas. Oh, hope you enjoyed them, mate. Yeah, two beauties there. Ticket to Ride out of 65, the Beatles, and out of 63, the Beatles again there and Ask Me Why. And that's actually a flip side one there, Please Please Me. So, yeah, not bad on that one. Right, John, Debbie and that, well, we might as well move along to yours. We got a couple more Beatles ones. John there at Welland, he's asked for the Beatles out of 64. I saw her standing there, and out of 64 again, he's asked for Roll Over Beethoven. So, John, enjoy.
1: One, two.

Right, move along to Debbie at Welland, and she's asked for David Soul out of 77. We got you going in with My Eyes Open, and out of 76, Don't Give Up on Us. So, Debbie, enjoy.

Yes, Debbie, I hope you enjoyed that. Two beauties there, David Soul out of 77 and Going In With My Eyes Open, and out of 76, Don't Give Up On Us, Baby. Yeah, some pretty good ones there. He had a connection with Gardner McKay there out of Adventures in Paradise. Gardner McKay wrote a couple of his songs, the flip sides of them, Black Bean Soup and Topango. So Gardner McKay had a little bit to do with that. So if that is the same Gardner McKay that I'm thinking of out of Adventures in Paradise, and that used to be a TV show, remember that? Yes. Right, it's 7.52 here, Triple BFM 89.1. Our last request for tonight coming up, and this is for Brian at Trot Park. Out of 68, mate, I've got you the original Manfred Mann, the first one cut. They redone that later in 70-something, I think, early 70s, and this one's the original on the Philips label. His other one's on a bronze label, I think. Yeah, so pretty good there. The Mighty Quinn. So, Brian, enjoy.

Yes, Brian, I hope you enjoyed that beauty there from Manfred Mann. Michael D. Abo there up front. When they were on that Phillips label, he was up front there. Paul Jones gave it away on the HMV label. So interesting there. Right, I have a rare one to play here. This is The Who. A little bit on it. It's a mono version. It was originally released on an LP, a quick one, on the Reaction label, 593002, on the 12th, 66. So December 66 it come out. It's called Run, Run, Run. Had previously been recorded by The Cat, produced by Pete Townshend for the Reaction label. The Who's magnificent version recorded at IBC Studios in London in October 66 opened their second album, A Quick One. Their first since splitting with My Generation producer Shel Talmy. This powerful mono mix was only one issued in the UK at the time, and although around 12 seconds shorter, features a guitar overdub from Townshend, not on the stereo. With Townshend ultralizing feedback and Roger Daugherty's sneering vocal, it was a highly of an album and the track closest stylistically to their earlier material. So it's a very rare one by The Who. So run, run, run. So let's have a listen and see what it sounds like, eh?

0: Yeah, and the Who there, Run, Run, Run. So, yeah, not bad. A bit of a way from their generation thing, isn't it? Yeah, so not bad. A little bit of a quotation here from Dennis Waitley. Expect the best, plan the worst, and prepare to be surprised. So, not a bad one, eh?
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0: Yeah, it's 8:46, Triple B FM, 89.1. The Detonators there, we had two from them. Just Your Fool there with that one, and Throttle Jockey Demon. Played that earlier. And the others we heard there were Small Faces and Come On Children, Steve Marriott and Kenny Jones and Jimmy Winston and Ronnie Lane composition there. And the other one we heard there, I'm an all-night worker there, the Downliners set. And that was out of 66. The Small Faces one was the same, out of 66. The Detonators one was 2003, both of them. 1974, The Times, A New Little Trussmaker. 1974, again, America and Tin Man. 1963, Billy Vaughan and his orchestra and Sukiyaki. Very good. Not a bad instrumental, that one. 1973, The Steve Miller Band and The Joker. Wrote that one himself. 1985, Walking on Sunshine, Katrina and the Waves, from, what was that from? Some picture with Michael J. Fox. I can't think of it. No. Greg Kuhn Band and the breakup song. They don't write them like that anymore. Yeah. 1972, J.J. Cale and Some of Those Lies. 1973, Candlewick Green and Who Do You Think You Are? That's done by an Australian, Steve Groves, there. He's the original of that, yeah. 1970, George Baker Selection and Little Green Bag. 1964, The Four Seasons and Apple of My Eye. 1959, Frankie Ford and Time After Time. Pardon me, that's also done by... Frank Sinatra. He also has a go at that. Yeah, that's the original, Frankie Ford. Yeah. Right, we'll have this and then we'll move on to more music.
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1: There's a reason it's called the Whispering Wall, because when you whisper special messages at one end of the Barossa Reservoir Wall, they can be heard clearly at the other end, 100 metres away. 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

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And if you spoke at all, you just said hi to Big John. Somebody said he came from New Orleans, where he got in a fight over a Cajun queen, and a crashing blow from a huge right hand sent a Louisiana fella.

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Grabbed a sagging timber and gave out with a groan, and like a

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0: Yes, a Michael Diabo composition there, and I'm Going Out Tonight, The Untamed. It was licensed courtesy there of Shell Tell Me. Yeah, so not a bad one there. Yeah, something different. Mm. Right, Jerry Butler, out of 64 and Giving Up on Love. Never really took that one for him. Didn't take out here either. No. 1958, The Aquatones, and She's the One for Me. Whoa, what a jump and jive one, that one, eh? Yeah. Kenny Caron there, out of 63, and 16 Years Ago Tonight. Wrote that one himself. 1963 again, Eddie Hodges, and I'll Meet You Halfway. Barry DeVore's on there. Yeah, remember him, Barry and the Timberlanes. That's the bloke, same bloke, yeah. 1966, Paul Revere and the Raiders, featuring Mark Lindsay there and Kicks. That's also done by the Libertos. Yeah, Australian group there, so not bad. 1961, oh, Jimmy Dean, classic there, and Big Bad John. 1959, Johnny Horton, another classic, The Battle of New Orleans, Jimmy Driftwood composition. Tony Bennett, out of 58, and Firefly, with Ray Ellis and his orchestra. 1968, The Marmalade, Obladi, Oblada, Beatles composition. Number 63, Jerry Vale and Camelot. Pretty good one there from him, from the Broadway production there, Camelot. So not bad. 1981, The Donkees and Let's Float, Dee Owens composition. Chris Isaak, out of 87, and You Play Wicked Game. Yeah. And 1985, Go West, Call Me. And 1964, Sandy Shaw there with a Chris Andrews composition and Girl Don't Come. Yeah, she had a big hit with that. So, yeah, that was pretty good, I think, from her, yeah. Not bad at all, I'd say. It's 25 minutes to 10 o'clock here on Triple BFM 89.1. And you're listening to Dig the Beat with Johnny Walker up to 11 o'clock. So stay tuned. Have some more music coming.
1: 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Seriously, guess you have to see it to believe it. 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
3: Double blast from the past. Double blast from the past. Double blast.

Yes, you'd be 40 there. I'll get back to them later. A little bit of another quote there by Edgar Watson Howe. If you don't learn to laugh at trouble, you won't have anything to laugh at when you're old. That's not a baddie, is it? Right, next one we're going to play, there is a David Bowie one, but this is interesting. It's called Good Morning Girl, originally released on a 7-inch Pi 7N17079 on the 466. After three singles fronting three different bands, David Jones with the King Bees, the Manish Boys, and Davy Jones in the Lower Third, who weren't credited. Jones signed to Pi, where he was renamed David Bowie. After the January 66 single Can't Help Thinking About Me by David Bowie and the Lower Third, he became solely David Bowie for April's Do Anything You Say, despite it featuring new backing band The Buzz. B-side Good Morning Girl was an uncommonly breezy swinging pop affair featuring Bowie, scatting with production by Tony Hatch, famed for hits with The Searchers. So interesting stuff there. So this is David Bowie and Good Morning Girl.

0: Yes, David Bowie there. Good morning, girl, out of 66. So not a bad one there from him. Early days, I suppose, or maybe later days. Made it, 66. Nah, maybe early days, yeah, it was, yeah. Because Space Odyssey and all that come out around 68, 69. So, yeah, that would have made that an early single, which probably never took. Yeah, maybe in England it might have, but yeah, I don't think it did out here. Right, 1981, we got UB40 there, unemployment benefits, number 40, and 1 in 10. 1982, KC and the Sunshine Band, Give It Up. Harry Casey there up front, yeah. The other one in that, I think, was, didn't say his name there, Finch, I think it is. Finch is the other one in that band. Avant-Garde out of 66 and Fly With Me, see Woolery competition there. 1985, Hold Me, Howie Rice composition, and Men You Do. Yeah, not a bad one, that one. 77, Chris Spedding and Get Out of My Pagoda. Yeah. 1977, Starbuck there, Bruce Blackwell, Blackman up front, I'd say, everybody be dancing. The back-to-back hits there we had, 66, Apple of My Eye, written by Roy Head, and Treat Her Right, written by Roy Head, out of 65. 1973, Brother Louie, out of, Hot Chocolate. 1970, Dozy Beaking Mick and Titch, and Festival, written by Davies. 1981, Earth, Wind and Fire and Let's Groove, Morris White and W. Vaughan composition. 1963, Linda Brannan and Don't Cross Over to My Side of the Street. 1973, Charlie Rich and Behind Closed Doors. Yeah, so some pretty good stuff there on Triple B FM. Right, we'll have this and move along to music.
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0: Yeah, footprints there, and never say die. Yeah, pretty good one from them. Right, well, just about time for me to go, so I'll catch you next Monday. Listen to the music and from 3 to 5 and dig the beat from 6 to 10. So until then, it's for me. Bye-bye and catch you then. Have a good week and a good weekend.
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1: You're with Wayne Phillips as well, part of the Australian Cricketers Association Masters visit to the Barossa. 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

I remember when I was a little girl, our house caught on fire. I'll never forget the look on my father's face as he gathered me up in his arms and raced to the burning building out on the pavement. And I stood there, shivering in my pajamas, and watched the whole world go up in flames. And when it was all over, I said to myself, "Is that all there is to a fire?"

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I don't know what, but when it was all over, I said to myself, is that all there is to the circus? Is that all there is?

And then I fell in love with the most wonderful boy in the world. We'd take long walks down by the river, or just sit for hours gazing into each other's eyes. We were so very much in love. And then one day, he went away, and I thought I'd die, but I didn't. And when I didn't, I said to myself, is that all there is to love?

I know what you must be saying to yourselves. If that's the way she feels about it, why doesn't she just end it all? Oh no, not me. I'm not ready for that final disappointment. 'Cause I know, just as well as I'm standing here talking to you, that when that final moment comes and I'm breathing my last breath, I'll be saying to myself,

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I've got some exciting news for you. 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

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But it's not just us, it's about you too. 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

okay with me, 'cause the things that I prize, like the stars and the skies, are all free. Oh, I got plenty of nothing. Nothing's plenty for me.

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so funny. 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

Hello, Frank here. You won't believe the lengths the team at Tanunda Lutheran Home will go to ensure you get the best attention and support. 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All those trips back and forth with the laundry, the dishes, the rubbish, even cleaning during the night shift. Seriously, guess you have to see it to believe it. Tanunda Lutheran Home. 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

went down. That's when I heard the highway sound. A Cadillac setting like a ton of lead, 110 a half a mile ahead. Cadillac looking like it's setting still, and I caught Maybelline at the top of the hill. Maybelline, why can't you be true?

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from the rocks and they cried. And the waters come down and sort of floated them away. And that's why you never seen a unicorn to this very

Oh, good morning, everyone. Oh, that was Creedence Clearwater. I couldn't interrupt that. Hello, and it's Andy's Ozmania, and I'm here until 12 o'clock today. And I'm going to start off with Amy Shark. I said hi, which is how appropriate is that?

0: And that was Amy Shark there. Nice, beautiful eyes and a door. And I said hi. A pleasant way to start the show today. Oh, how is your morning? It was freezing this morning. Oh, gee whiz. Supposed to be 19, I think, today, but we'll do the weather a bit later. Let's get on with some, do some promos.
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0: Well, I've got a bit of an eclectic mix today. So we go from old to new to sort of new to sort of old. anyway, let's just get on with it. And we'll do the Angels and Shelter from the Rain.

And that was the Angels there with Am I Ever Going to See Your Face Again, a Shadow Boxer, and Shelter from the Rain. Oh, we'll just go straight into some Sia now with Chandelier.